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2: Just 3 weeks ago, Israel was added to the Secretary General's blacklist for conflict-related sexual violence. Ms. Patton. Caved. You caved. You caved to the pressure. You caved to the Secretary General's obsession with targeting Israel.
3: I'm sorry, but I have to make a point. I have to make a point of order.
2: No, you will be quiet because
3: this is what the
2: chair
3: should be doing.
2: You spoke,
3: I make a point of order. They should not be personal. It should not be personal.
2: You're part of the bullying.
3: I have a point of order.
2: Shame on you.
3: I have a point of order.
2: You spoke, now I speak.
3: I will not walk out.
2: You walk out.
3: We have verified evidence.
2: You're part of this.
3: This is a point of order.
2: You're part of this obsession.
3: No personal attack.
2: You're part of this obsession.
3: No personal attack.
4: Excuse me.
5: Excuse
2: you will
5: me,
2: allow
5: me
2: to finish my words.
5: Excuse
3: Without personal attacks.
2: You are part of this shameful behavior.
3: No personal attacks.
4: Sorry, sorry.
3: No personal attacks.
5: We'll come back
4: let
5: to you.
4: Let him finish and then you have the opportunity to speak.
3: No.
2: Shame on you.
4: Let him finish and then everybody will have the opportunity to speak.
2: You work for the UN and you will respect the rules of the UN. Respect the rules of the UN.
5: Ambassador,
2: you will not allow you to bully us. We are a member. State
3: you
2: and you work for the UN and you will be quiet now. You will be quiet.
3: Shameful.
4: Excuse me, excuse
2: you and your shameful
4: you,
2: report.
5: I'm sorry.
3: No sorry
2: I will
4: again.
2: Finish my words.
4: Ambassador,
2: if you don't want to listen,
4: Vanessa,
2: go out.
1: 当地时间的18号至19号，欧盟夏季峰会在布鲁塞尔举行。峰会期间，乌克兰总统泽连斯基再次敦促欧盟加快乌克兰入盟谈判进程。
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7: And for us, it's really great moment for Ukraine, Ukrainians. Yes, we will discuss 5 next very important, also historical steps for Ukraine. 5 next clusters.
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0: piece of salt, experimental from feature in the making.
1: Okay, so we open it. Are we to open it? Yeah.
2: Then we look at what's in it.
1: Our problem is the same. For experiment, is the same. Oh,
2: it's in the making. Okay. Okay.
1: Okay. Okay. Okay. Okay.
2: Okay. Okay. Okay. Okay. Okay. Okay. Okay. Okay. Okay.
0: Okay. Okay. Okay. Okay. Okay. Okay. Okay. Okay.
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0: at that time, I had a little bit of a compulsion to find things that were worth photographing. I was photographing, and I was documenting things that were disappearing. That's sort of what I was doing.
1: 他那个选择放到现在的美国也是一个比较出格的一个，
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0: So that was in high school. I made that decision. You actually want to be working on something where there aren't words. That would suggest that you are really kind of making something that's only for you.
2: 我会觉得这个出格，大家的格就不一样。
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0: So this guy, he's a comedian and he's a stand-up. Is he pretty well regarded? Does he have a nice fan base?
5: Yeah, he's well renowned. Okay. Sort of household name here in China.
0: Really?
5: Yeah. Uh-huh. Yeah.
0: So being kind of nerdy.
5: Right. Being nerdy and being funny.
0: Yeah. Yeah.
1: 就是你担心人类的未来，这虽然也有点。
2: 我吗？我还是挺担心。

0: So, what's going to happen now? Are we going to have a conversation?
1: We're just a conversation here.
0: Okay.
1: Okay. 你在自己的日常的生活或者工作中会用 AI 吗？用到什么程度？我想每个人都在用，但我不知道你用到什么程度。
0: I use it as much as I can, and I expect to use it even more. And I think we're still figuring out the best ways to use it. So right now, for me, the AIs I use have not been able to write for me. But I use them while I'm writing. But they aren't writing the words that I put out. They are mostly helping me with my ideas. They help me with phrases. They help me with questions. They help me with editing. They help me with critique. And so it's like having a partner while I'm writing. They aren't writing it. I'm writing it. But I'm having, in Hollywood, they call it a writer's room. Have you ever heard of the writer's room?
1: Oh, 我知道，我知道。
0: There's a bunch of people writing
1: Actually,
0: together.
1: Actually, I'm a comedian, so I know that.
0: The writer's room.
1: The writer's room.
0: So what you now have, I have my own writer's room.
1: You have your own writer's room.
0: Right, with the AIs. They're my writer's room.
1: 所以这个东西，它，你觉得它是会让人跟人之间的合作变得更紧密，还是更分开？因为我现在理论上像你说的，我现在可以自己做一个导演或者一个制片人，一个 producer。那我原来的伙伴呢？或者是我们人类的伙伴呢
0: ？I think it has the potential to increase collaboration in many different ways, and while at the same time it will allow the solo person to have a one-person business, one person to make a Hollywood film. I think that's all will happen. In addition to allowing collaboration, I think that's the same thing the internet did too. The internet both allowed individuals more power, and it also enabled more collaboration. It did both. It's not like you don't have to choose one.
1: 所以就是随着技术的进步，有一段时间，哎，我们拥有了互联网，然后我们又拥有了 AI， 然后下一步我不知道我们又会拥有什么，但是它永远都是工具。所以这是您的感受，是不是
0: ？Yeah.I think the AI is going to take a century of surprises. Yes, a century. I don't think we're going to. This is not 2 years. It's not 3 years. It's not 10 years. I think AI is so powerful that it'll be disturbing us for at least a century.
1: 这个就是很多人现在在使用 AI 时候的发现的一个困境。比如说我自己使用 AI 的时候，我发现它会一直正向的在鼓励我，或者是他会一直认同我，然后随着我使用时间变长，他会慢慢的更加了解我。
0: Yeah.
1: 然后这里就会有两种声音，一个是他就哦，这个是可以，
0: yeah.
1: 这可能是世界上最了解我的人。
0: Yeah.
1: 但与此同时，很多人会担心这种过度的了解，
0: yeah.
1: 因为这可能是我们唯一的一些东西
0: No, you're right. This is a frontier.

0: where it's possible an AI could know you better than you know yourself.
1: 是的。
0: And we don't have a good word for what that relationship is. Is it, it's not me, it's not other, it's my second self. I use the words the second self.
1: You have second self.
0: Yourself, this is the second self. And so I think there'll be problems with this, and there'll be benefits. And we simply don't know. And this is another example.Where people like you and people who are doing open clause will be the experiment, and we'll find out.
2: 所以这一定是一个更长期的事情，所以要可能要我们几代人去跟他完成一个磨合，才能找到最最好的方式，是吧？
0: Yeah.
2: 但你始终是乐观。
0: Yes.
3: I want to try and persuade you that there are.Reasons why we should be optimistic in general. Because what we know is that in the past, every great and difficult thing that has been accomplished, every breakthrough, has in fact required a very strong sense of optimism that it was possible.

0: It's very much the brain waves when you sleep.
1: Yeah, that's looks like my brain.
2: Something must be weird here.
1: That's right. It's very angular.
2: It's like a nightmare.
1: Because the rest of this is curvy.
2: Yeah.
1: Right, it's a nightmare, right.
2: But I have some smartphones or smart rings to check my sleep. Right. It's not very good.
1: Can you get better?
2: I don't know how. Because all the performance happens as evening and night.
1: Right.
2: At 9 or 10, I bombed, you know. Nobody laughed at my jokes. I get home at 12, I'm still thinking, why? It's working yesterday, it's working the day before yesterday, but today nobody laughs. Nobody laughs, I don't know.
1: Do you find that working with AI helps you think?
2: It's like that, but I don't think AI is smart enough at this point.
1: So far.
2: Yeah, it's not smart enough. I have to, do you know that George Carlin? Do you know George Carlin? Yeah.
1: Sure.
2: Netflix or anyone, they made a movie of George Carlin, AI George Carlin. The voice, the rhythm is always the same, but joke doesn't work.
1: But I'm working with, like, you know, Claude, right?
2: Uh-huh.
1: Anthropic.
2: Uh-huh.
1: And I find that if you ask, I'm interviewing the AI. And that's, so I've been hours and hours of interviewing the AI about its beliefs and how it decides things, where it gets its inspiration from. But if you want something that's here's what it is. It's like an alien being from another planet, right? I mean, I'm just like, I have this conversation that I've been doing with Claude, it's like, what's the silliest thing that humans do?
2: Yeah, let's see the results.
1: Oh, what's going on here? We spend billions annually putting tiny sweaters or sunglasses on animals. arguing about how to load the dishwasher, clapping when a plane lands.
3: Actually, this is a traditional joke, I guess.
1: Oh, yeah? Are they?
3: Yeah.
1: Okay. these are all jokes.
2: Yeah.
1: Yeah. But I mean, that was just very easy. But that's not what I meant. I mean, it's like you could kind of go and tell me more about what's odd about humans. And anyway, so I just think that there's some power there. Yeah, let me just say one thing about that. I did worked on a documentary with some people in the U.S. who were interested in whether AI was going to change comedy. Yes. Yes. And the question was whether could AIs be funny? Would we laugh at them? And how would AI change comedy? And I really think that AIs will be funny.
2: Uh-huh.

0: but they will have a different sense of humor. They will have an alien sense of humor.
1: 所以人就是 AI 变得幽默了，但其实人类可能笑不出来，是吗？比如 AI 写了一个笑话，但是 AI 其他 AI 很开心，但人是笑不出来的。
0: So the idea is that the way I think of AI is there's artificial aliens.
1: I see.
0: Right, they're from another planet. So they can be like Spock on Star Trek.
1: So is that
0: right? So Spock. So when Spock tells a joke, it's probably funny to other Vulcans.
1: 所以在将来就是。我还是给你们表演，然后另外一个地方里面有一个 AI 在给其他的 AI 表演，
0: yeah.
1: 是这样。但是我们是同行，
0: right.
1: 但其实我们两个人互相完全无法理解。
0: Exactly、
1: right.。那人怎么办？难道是？还是说人不重要？
2: I think AI by itself won't have the quality. The human by itself probably isn't sufficient enough, but a partnership is likely. And the thing I noticed about AI is that it's lazy. The AIs are lazy. They will generally give you a solid B+, A- answer, but they're perfectly capable of making much better stuff.But they need the human partner to really inspire them and to nudge them or to drag them or to push them into something that's more excellent.
0: I think that what will be different is that I do expect to be, to have a second self by then. A second self meaning an AI that knows me maybe better than I know itself. And so,I think the physical world, the infrastructure is not going to change that much. It's like Maslow's hierarchy. This bottom layer,、mm-hmm. is, we've already done it.、Mm. It's not going to change that、mm. much. But the upper level is about what it is that we think that we're doing, what it is that we are, why are we doing things, our own understanding of our relationship. I think that changes. And I think that's where the AI will come in the sense of、maybe giving...a sense of being more, having more powers, having more abilities, having more responsibilities.
1: 其实现在科技其实细分到了各个领域。当下的您来说、yeah. 您最关注的那些科技领域会是什么？
0: Yeah, yeah, yeah. Well, besides AI,、uh-huh. I'm interested in, you know, the mirror world, the smart glasses.
1: Smart glasses.、
0: AI.Image generation,、uh-huh. The possibility of doing image generation like a movie, that's very exciting because I do that myself. That's I use the image generators.、Uh-huh. I'm trying to generate a movie from a graphic novel that I did、uh-huh. to take it from、hand painting to making、uh-huh. yeah. a movie.、Uh-huh. I think、I try to follow biotech a little bit because my wife is a、uh-huh. biotech person and so...looking at the way that's changing.、Mm-hmm. And the other,、I'm interested in、manufacturing,、new things in manufacturing.、Mm-hmm. I'm a maker, I make things, I have、mm-hmm. a workshop. So I pay attention to the production.、Mm-hmm. 3D printing was an
1: 3D
0: example.
1: 3D printing?
0: Those,、yeah. those kinds of things.I do think that the next thing after phones will be the glasses.
1: 就是即便比如像我这样的人，可能我平时日常不戴眼镜，但是当智能眼镜来的时候，它的便利性会远远大于带给我的不舒适，我还是会学会。
0: I think so. I think that it may be things like you probably did not expect it. You would have to carry around this piece of stone in your pocket.
1: 是的，是的，
0: all the time.
1: 是的，是的。
0: That when you were a kid,
1: 但你在最开始使用它的时候有经过学习的过程吗？因为像我的父母其实和你的年龄差不多，可能比你还小一点。
0: Right, and I think when you get the smart glasses, you're going to have the same learning curve. You are going to have the same learning curve.
1: 是的，是的。
0: It's like I don't really like this. I don't want to wear it. Blah blah. And the kids will say, "Come on, Grandpa, put them on."
1: 是的啊，所以这个其实是很多。现在的年轻人和他们的长辈之间会一个交流上的鸿沟，因为要不要学习新的东西，学习到如何的程度，很多时候年轻人觉得年长的人不酷了，就是这个原因。
0: Yeah, and I say that you are only as young as the last time you changed your mind about something. 啊
1: 啊，因为你在书里提过一个概念是关于酷的，是指，但是跟中国也相关。你觉得中国会变得很酷
0: ？For me, the definition of cool is something that is people admire and respect. That. And so, China cool would be like, and I would like to have more of China. I would like to have more products. I would like to.I love their movies,、mm-hmm. and that is that kind of respect and admiration for me is cool.
1: 你知道中国的规划，中国会以五年为一个周期，我们做一些计划或者规划。所以接下来是十五五规划，第十五个五年。那我们其实提出了很多的不同的方向。
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0: So I think there's a bunch of different areas in games especially you know video games China definitely could make they're making some really good ones now they could have a whole series of a certain way of making it certain quality And that, you know, and then other kind of products like、mm-hmm. self-driving cars.
1: And 当然
0: I think in biotech,、mm-hmm. China has an incredible、lead right now that people don't understand, even outside of China,、mm-hmm. or outside the business. But actually, China is doing very, very world-class work in biotech
1: 当然
0: with、peptides and other things. It's really、there. And I think China could make like a pan cancer vaccine or something. So there's a lot of areas in which I think China could excel in the world. And together, that would、you know, make up a coolness factor.
1: Mm. 5000天是十四五年左右。那么按照我们刚刚聊天的第一我应该在学习痛苦的学习如何使用智能眼镜
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0: Seeing what technology could do to people'sAnd seeing that. And what I see that it does、is that it gives people more choices. That's the main thing that it's doing. So like China, when I was first visiting Yunnan in the, you know, 30 years ago or so, it was, everybody didn't have much choice about what they were doing. Their father was a farmer, they were the farmer.
1: Yeah.
0: They were the farmer's wife. There was very little choice.、There were so many possibilities, and that's what technology gives us.、There you could maybe be a mathematician.、Maybe you could be a teacher of art.、You could be an art teacher. As I had more experience with what technology could do, again, maybe part of my time in China has been influential in the sense of seeing the world.So in 5,000 days, I think I would get up and、you know, go through the usual things of ordinary day, but then maybe have a sense that、I have a renewed power to accomplish things in the world. So maybe I'm working with other people around the world because we have less、of a... We can use these things for translation, so、I could be working with people in China.We have better. We would be better than this.
1: Well, we must have a better edition.
0: and so I think that I'm imagining kind of doing things that were more global in scope, even for me, more global, and that would also be more unique even, in the sense that I see the general path of what's happening in Silicon Valley is you have people working with a business that we could not have even imagined existing before. Mm. Right? Mm. Somebody who's working on a rail gun that shoots to the moon, and the other one's working on peptides that will make that are more salty, that you don't need extra salt. So these kinds of possibilities is what I would imagine in 5,000 days that my life would be, that it would have more, here's how I'd say it, I have more possibilities of what I can do during the day. Mm.

0: 和谐共生，自然童话。
1: 在英国索尔福德市，第十二届全英中华端午龙舟会吸引近万人现场参与。活动在展示中华优秀传统文化的同时，也进一步促进了中英民间的友好交流。本届龙舟会共有50支队伍参赛，中外选手们在竞争与协作中感受龙舟运动的魅力。
2: We've come down here to have a fantastic day racing in this Chinese Dragon Boat Festival. Really enjoy it, really enjoy all the culture of China coming together in Salford Quays. Brilliant, really enjoyed it.
3: Chinese people seem to have amazing sense of community and I do admire that.
1: 主办方还组织了武术、舞龙舞狮等具有中国特色的表演节目。许多英国民众现场品尝粽子，通过美食了解端午代表的历史与文化。
4: So it looks like a glutinous sticky rice with like a pork, slow cooked pork. I didn't know what to expect when I was unwrapping it, so it's really delicious. It's got good flavor to it. You can tell it's been made with a lot of care.
1: 端午文化以更加开放的姿态走向世界。让越来越多海外民众感受到中华文化的独特魅力。在世界各地，每一场龙舟大赛之前都有一个仪式必不可少。点睛是龙舟赛前的重要仪式，人们以笔点亮龙头双目，祈求比赛顺利、平安、吉祥。点下的是祝福，也是出发前的郑重提醒，登上龙舟便要同心向前。点睛是一个复灵的过程，在中国哲学中，眼睛是神的出口，龙睛一点意味着这条船从物变成了灵，这背后是中国文化中万物有灵的朴素信仰。点睛点的不仅是龙的眼睛，更是每一位划桨人的心。他提醒所有登上龙舟的人，你们即将出征，你们是同一条船上的战友。